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1: Well, we are this close to making it through another week. 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I'm Victor Sosa. 888-646-6167. 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As far as that good music is concerned, add to my list. So far, I've got Byron Cage, Shirley Caesar, and Tamela Mann.
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1: Zacardi Cortez and Working On Me. 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
1: As it turned out, y'all really do know best as far as movies are concerned this time of year anyway. More on that in a second. You're pretty sharp on the music, too. Got a request for Reverend Jasper Williams, I Am the Way. We'll get that on. As well as Dorinda Clark Cole and Ty Tribbett. What's good? I'm Victor Sosa. Folks love a good horror movie throughout the month of October. And we had a night or two where we talked about our favorite movies here on the program. Turns out that a list that was compiled recently is pretty close to a lot of the calls we got that night. Best Halloween movies? The list includes The Shining, Poltergeist, Ghost, The Conjuring, and The Sixth Sense.
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1: What are some of those things that are traditionally part of fall? 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After all, I'm always mindful that we are worldwide on that free iHeartRadio app. I'm Victor Sosa. We can all get some good music together, like Doe, Donnie McClurkin, and Dottie Peoples. All that and more on the way. As far as traditional fall things I think of, well, when I was a kid growing up in New York, we would take a trip to Jersey in the fall to go to this apple farm. Kid from the Bronx at the apple farm. I mean, ooh-wee. But we did love going there for the apple cider donuts we brought back. Oh, man. Let me tell you, I still think about those. What are some other things you like to do in fall? Well, scary movies, as we talked about a little while ago. A lot of pumpkin-flavored foods. I'm in my feelings about that. What are some things this time of year that fewer people plan on doing? Apparently, Halloween is not as in vogue as it has been in recent years. Adults say they're going to be displaying less Halloween decorations or handing out candy to the trick-or-treaters.
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Hallelujah, 940 WYLD. Hey, it's Victor Sosa. We appreciate all the members at Morningstar for having us on today.

I've been hurt in the church. As I attempt to do God's work by people who call themselves

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1: I've got the Winans for us, as well as Edwin Hawkins, God Will Take Care of You, and some Canton Jones, Praise On Go. I'm Victor Sosa. We are getting ready to open up these phone lines to talk about some stuff that you have grown out of. 888-646-6167. I'm not talking about those clothes in your closet that you keep there thinking maybe one day I'll shrink again. No, not going to happen, especially headed towards the holiday season, at least in my own life. But I'm talking about those things that used to matter to you that you don't care about anymore. You've grown up, you've matured, your opinion has changed, and something that used to matter doesn't matter so much these days. 888-646-6167.
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1: When you lean on God, he will take care of you. 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
1: I've got Israel, a new breed for us. Mary, Mary, and the Commodores with Jesus is Love. Having a good time on this Thursday praise party, made even better by the fact that Friday is in just a few hours. I'm telling you, living for the weekend, we are redefining that every day, all day, looking for just a little bit of rest and some more good music. Promise we can take care of the music part for you tonight and all weekend long on the praise party. How about those things that you have matured, grown away from? Something that used to be important to you, Raina, doesn't matter very much anymore.
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1: We've got Daryl Coley and Beverly Crawford on the Praise Party tonight. We've also got your calls. Phone number is 888-646-6167. I'm Vic Sosa. 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So, Kendrick, we've been talking about things tonight that used to matter to you that you don't care about much anymore. What is it and what changed?
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1: I've got Marvin Sapp for us, and I believe, thanks to you, I've also got Charlie Wilson and PJ Morton. Those were your ideas, and please keep them coming. 888-646-6167 is the phone number. Speaking of ideas, yours change over time. We all do as we grow. Some things that at one point in our lives were important cease to be important. 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

in your life as a believer. When you're going to question if God is really on your side. And the reason why you're questioning it is because of the simple fact it seems like the devil is hitting you with everything that he can possibly throw at you. But you need to understand something, beloved. 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And the only reason why the devil is hitting you like he's hitting you is because he has literally peeked into your future.

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1: We'll be back on the phones in less than 10 minutes talking about those things you have kind of grown out of. 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
1: As time goes on, our tastes change. For example, I always liked gospel music, but I probably preferred R&B and hip-hop when I was younger. As I got older, life changed, priorities changed, walk with the Lord changed, and here we are. Hezekiah Walker and friends, Shirley Caesar, Fresh Start Worship, all happening in the next few minutes on the Praise Party. I'm Victor Sosa. Entertainment, that's one aspect, or music, and one aspect of my life that has changed over the years. Big Sean, when it does come to entertainment, what's something you used to enjoy that you don't anymore?
2: Jersey Shore. I was really into that show, but now I'm just like, oh, great. Another family reunion. These guys are in their 50s now. They're still, and they don't even party anymore. It's just like, what am I watching here, you know?
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through right now. Some broken family, broken fellowship, broken friendship, broken bodies. The Bible says if we just go to Him, brokenness, broken heart, contrite spirit, He will in no wise cast us aside. When I think about all of these diseases that's plaguing our land, AIDS, cancer, tuberculosis, kidney diseases, I don't care how many diseases there are, there's an answer. You see, double jeopardy gives you the answer. You got to come up with the question, is that right? We don't have to come up with the answer because we already know that Christ is the answer. See, when God asks a question, He knows the answer already. Yes, Adam, where art thou? Yes, Moses.

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1: Well, by now, I hope you know that we got all the music you need. 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
1: And we are back in the sanctuary once again. Hey, Ed Long is here with you. Thank you for being here with me. I appreciate you so much.
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1: That's right. God always be good. Anthony Brown and Group Therapy right there out of Baltimore. It's me, Ed Long, here with you. Once again, we're in the sanctuary. Anita Wilson's coming up for you. Also, Dr. Charles Hayes and the Warriors, Ricky Dillard, and more of your favorites. All right, so if you're celebrating your birthday today, I want to say happy birthday to you. Let me be the first. You're celebrating along with actor. I want to make sure I get the name right. James Tyler Williams. He plays on, Tyler James Williams. He plays on, Abbott Elementary. And also Lecrae Moore, celebrating his birthday today as well. Happy birthday to ya. Thanks for having on Ed Long in the Sanctuary.
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0: Hallelujah, 940 WYLD, music of power and praise. Along with you in the sanctuary, shouting our brother Merlin. Appreciate you, man. Also, I got the Zacardi Cortez right now. So, Sister Jerry, what you think of this song?
1: It's such a blessing, and it really touches me. So, you have a blessed day, and God continually to bless you.

0: 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Music of power and praise. Hallelujah, 940 WYLD.
1: There it is, Cardi Cortez. His latest is called Working On Me. I like it. It's me, Ed Long, here with you, working on some more great music to bring you. Fred Hammond, John P. Key together. Reverend Luther Barnes on the way, too. Renee Spearman coming up as well. So just hang out right here, okay? So folks are going back to the old-fashioned family-style dining, you know, with prices being what they are. People are sharing. They're doing more sharing at restaurants now. Listen, let me tell you something. It can get like that, and I truly understand. So restaurants should understand, too. Mm-hmm.
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1: So later on this morning, we got the $1,000 blessing coming at you. 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
1: There it is. Canton Jones. It's called Praise on Go. All right, Ed Long is playing more of your favorites like Todd Delaney. Hey, you know, he could have been a Major League Baseball player before doing this gospel thing. Joe Pace, Colorado Mass Choir, they're coming up too. 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Say I got you, Ed Long. I got you.
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0: 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Ed Long is here, New Orleans East. Thanks for tuning in for the blessings here on YLD AM 9:40, music of power and praise.
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1: Something big happening in the Windy City this coming Sunday. Something I always wanted to do. And I'm just going to do it. I'm going to do it one day. It's on my bucket list, for real. Talking about the Chicago Marathon this coming Sunday. We'll talk more in a minute. Right now, Kirk Franklin, Karen Clark Sheard, thank you for everything. Ed Long is here in Sanctuary.

0: Hallelujah 940 WYLD, music of power and praise.
1: Kirk Franklin featuring Karen Clark Shear. Thank you for everything. Thank you for being here with me right here as I hang out in the sanctuary, enjoying myself with you. All right, we got the Reverend Clay Evans. We've got Sincere. We've got Kathy Taylor. Oh, How Precious. And all your favorites are coming up, okay? So more than 55,000 people are expected to hit the streets in Chicago for this year's marathon. That will make it the largest field in this 48-year history. Runners from around the world will take place in a 26.2-mile course. You know, I'm going to do this before. I'm telling you, it's on my bucket list. I have to do a marathon. I got to do it. The Bank of America Chicago Marathon is this Sunday, October 11th at Grant Park. Man, I want to do that. I'm telling you, it's on the list. It is. I got to do it.

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1: Yep, Tyrone, Ty Tribbett right there with Holy You. That's his latest. It's me, Ed Long, here. We are here together in Sanctuary. Appreciate you. Forever Jones coming up for you. He wants it all. Also, Bishop Larry Trotter. We've got Charles Jenkins coming up, too. So hold on. Listen, I want to remind you to vote in these upcoming midterms. It's very, very, very important. Let me tell you something. I'm not just going to say that people died for your right to vote, which they did. But think about this. Some people say to me, Ed, my vote doesn't count. They already know who's going to win these things. Let me tell you something. If that was the case, they wouldn't be doing the things they're trying to do to oppress your vote, even these days and times, okay? So it's very important. So please, vote this coming midterm. We're less than 30 days away. I'm not telling you who to vote for. I'm just telling you or asking you to vote. Please, our lives depend on it.
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1: Corinne Hawthorne, I like that. It's called His Favorite. Yeah, Corinne Hawthorne thinks she's his favorite, but don't tell her it's me. I'm God's favorite. That's what we say, right? All right, Donna Lawrence and them on the way. Yolanda Adams with Yeah. And we got Ernest Pugh coming up for you as well. All right, so hold on. All right, so we got the $1,000 blessing. It's happening. Yes, it is. Folks are claiming some money. We want you to do it, too. So what you do is listen out for that keyword at 9 o'clock. That's the first one. 9 o'clock this morning. All right, when you hear it, log on to the website or the app. Enter it. You just might win yourself $1,000. All right. The $1,000 blessings coming at you. 9 o'clock this morning is the first keyword.
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Music of power and praise. Hallelujah. 940 WYLD. I got Mona, Sonia, and my man Dante checking in with me this morning. Appreciate you so much. Ed Long is my name. We're in the sanctuary. I got the Canton Spirituals. Let me tell you something.

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1: Fred Hammond, Love Never Fails. He's a pretty good bass player too, Fred Hammond. All right, we got Hezekiah Walker coming up. We got Melvin Williams and Harvey Watkins, Ted and Sherry coming up too. So hold on, I got your favorites. All right, so you know what? An old tradition is coming back. Folks are getting back to the family road trip. Yeah, didn't I just mention road trip recently? I think I did. Listen, I love a good road trip, first of all. So, with travel costs, being, what they are, people are like, they're getting together and they're traveling together. I like this. See, the times that we're in is bringing families back together. That's pretty cool because we need that.
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0: Music of power and praise. Hallelujah. 940 WYLD. We are in the sanctuary. I've got JJ Harrison and Youth of Praise right now.
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1: Youth for Praise, your latest is called Nothing Else. I like that a lot. All right, we got Richard Smallwood, we got Joanne Rosario's new one, and more of your favorites in minutes. So we got the $1,000 blessing happening. So what are some of the things you think you would do if you won $1,000 with the $1,000 blessing? Well, a lot of folks are saying they're going to pay off their car note. Or somebody said they'll get groceries for a month. Or they'll make a rent or mortgage payment. Pretty cool. All right, so what would you do if you won yourself $1,000 with the $1,000 blessing? Think about it. Hit me up on the talkback mic. I'd love to hear it.

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1: Survey says that folks are rediscovering game night. I like this. I'm going to share with you in a minute what my family and I, we love to play every family gathering.

0: music of power and praise. Hallelujah 940 WYLD. PJ Morton's Mercy Ed Long is here with you in the sanctuary playing Whitney Houston's I Love the Lord. We got Tamela Mann, Dorinda Clark Cole coming up too, so hold on. Also later this hour we have your inspirational thought for today, or as I say, think on these things. That's coming up too. All right, also I was just saying earlier about family game night is back. Folks are playing board games and different games again. It's pretty cool. One game that my family and we love to play. I was introduced to it a couple of years ago. It's called Blank Slate. All right, if you never heard of it or you saw it, look for it in the store. It's a fun game, okay? It's called Blank Slate. Don't forget. All right, Ed Long rolling with you. Who are you?
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Hallelujah. 9:40 a.m. WYLD. Ed Long is here. 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
1: There he is, Kenny Lewis in one voice. It's called God Did It. If you ever want to know how it got done, God did it. All right. Virtue is coming up for you. Chicago Mass and more of your favorites coming up momentarily. Right now, I got Think on These Things. That's your inspirational thought for today. Here we go. You won't discover that Jesus is all you need until Jesus is all you have. Ed Long is here. Think about that. All right. Thanks so much for listening.
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1: I really, really, really want you to get that $1,000 blessing. I'm praying for you. I really am. So if you want the money, what would you do with it?
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1: 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We are in the sanctuary. 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I do appreciate you. 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We've got Yolanda Adams. We've got Jonathan McReynolds and all your favorites coming at you. 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
1: 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It's coming up in the 9 o'clock hour. We give you that keyword, top of the hour. You enter it, you just might win yourself a grand.
2: 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They sacrificed so much just throughout our life for all our family, and I would give it to them to do what they needed to do. Have fun, just enjoy whatever they want.

0: 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Music of power and praise. Hallelujah 940 WYLD. Zacarta Cortez right there. It's called Working on Me. That's it for me, Ed Long. I always enjoy when you and I get the chance to get together, but we'll chat a little bit later on, okay? All right, open your Bible. Open it prayerfully. 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Take care. God bless.
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0: 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Melvin Crispell III, wonderful is your name. That's the way we're kicking off a fantastic Friday on your early morning praise party with me, your girl, Sherry Mackey, right now. It's Helen Baylor.
1: There's a song I want to do right now that reminds me of my grandmother, and you've heard me tell my story how she prayed me through. When I got saved, when I got delivered from drugs and alcohol, my grandmother, she told me, she said, there's a song I want you to learn.

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3: 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That the saving

0: Yes, it's a fantastic Friday. It's the weekend. Hallelujah. It is the day that the Lord has made. We're going to rejoice. We're going to be glad in it. And we're going to pray for our nation. Some areas are expecting some pretty rough weather. So we are praying. How about that? Hey, family, stick and stay. We got wonderful things in store today, including the NFL schedule for the weekend. So y'all know how to govern yourselves accordingly. We got a Friday morning funny to tickle, tickle, tickle your funny bone. We're going to go to God in prayer. We got your birthday and anniversary shouts. We're getting happy with your testimony and entertainment news. We'll talk about new movies that are coming out. And, of course, the Dove Awards, where you can watch tonight. We got your Bible challenge question of the day. We'll take a reflection of today in African-American history. I call it Black Facts. In today's word, praise him before the door opens. We got your Bible experience, hot topics, being protected from those unseen dangers. Come on, Jesus. I got a little Sherry-ism, a little wisdom I've learned along the way. And we got a chance for you to win $1,000. Yes, we're in the blessed business, and business is good. What would you do if you won $1,000? What would you do with a grand in your hand? Tap the red microphone and let me know. It's your early morning praise party. I am Sherry Mackey.
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20: 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Put those hands together all over this place.

0: and 940 WYLD. Praising out a fantastic Friday on your early morning praise party with me, your girl, Sherry Mackey. It's the weekend, hallelujah, which means a little NFL action, a little football action. Oh, we got an early game on Sunday. The Philadelphia Eagles will be taking on those Jacksonville Jaguars in the early game. Well, that midday game, those games include Chicago Bears at Green Bay. You got Houston at Tennessee Titans. Bengals. Yeah, the Cincinnati Bengals at Miami. Las Vegas at New England. You got Minnesota at New Orleans. You got the New York Jets at Cleveland. You got Pittsburgh Steelers taking on Indianapolis Colts. You got the New York Giants taking on Washington. That 3 o'clock game, Central Standard Time. You've got Denver Broncos taking on Los Angeles Rams. Detroit at 3:30 taking on Arizona Cardinals. San Francisco 49ers taking on Seattle. Baltimore Ravens got Atlanta in that late game. There you have it. That's a look at your NFL weekend action, so you can plan and govern yourselves accordingly. What you're not going to do, though, is miss worship service this weekend to watch football. Okay, then. I just thought I'd slang that in the atmosphere. Hey, stick and stay. We got a Friday morning funny to tickle, tickle, tickle your funny bone. It's your early morning praise party. I am Sherry Mackey. Good morning.
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I've been hurting the church. As I attempt to do God's work by people who call themselves saints.

0: music of power and praise. Hallelujah 940 WYLD. Well, it's about that time. I love this time of the week. It's where we tickle your funny bone. We know the word of God says that laughter does the merry heart good like a medicine. And boy, do I have a dose of medicine for you on today. He is a comedy genius. He is the hilarious, the funny, the incomparable Sinbad. Take a listen.
1: Now, what is it? Every kid got ADD. Every kid got ADD now. Oh, he got ADD. All he did was stand up. Oh, he's got ADD. What'd he do? He stood up. No kid stands up in this class. If they play outside, they wouldn't have no ADD. They wouldn't have it. Go outside. It gets all that out of you. My father, I had ADD. There's no name for it. They had a different name. Run around this house again. Run around this house one more time like you lost your mind. Now sit down. Quit shaking. Get yourself together, boy. He cured me of my ADD with no drug. So I could exist in society. Oh, man, I'm telling you, dude. It's just, we overcoddle our kids. We give them too much, and then we wonder what's wrong with them. We jack them up, and then we say, what's wrong with you? I'm jacked up. Kids turn 16 like that means you're supposed to get a car. And they don't just want a car. They want a car that's new. If it's older than 2 years old, oh, that's 3 years old. Man, I was coming up, it was in the last 15 years. That's a new car. If it's in that last century, that's a good car. It don't need all the doors. Somebody got to hang on.

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0: Inspiration Station, Hallelujah 940 AM WYLD. It's time on your early morning praise party with me, your girl, Sherry Mackey, to get a happy. We get a happy when you share your testimony at 844-885-9425. That's 844-885-9425. You know we overcome by the blood of the Lamb and by the words of our testimony. What God has already delivered you from, He's already healed you, He's already blessed you, will be a blessing for somebody else, something to encourage them. 844-885-9425. What are you happy about?
1: Oh, I'm happy about God's goodness and His grace and His mercy, because He has kept me all this forth. I had a mini stroke and God has brought me back 100%, and I give Him glory. Hallelujah.
0: Come on, Jesus. He didn't just heal her, He restored her completely. Come on, Jesus. Let's praise Him with her. I want to hear your testimony as well. It's 844-885-9425. That's 844-885-9425. It's your early morning praise party. I am Sherry Mackey.

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1: Pastor Tim Rogers and the fellas, change. A few minutes past the 7 o'clock hour on a fantastic, fantastic Friday. It's your early morning praise party. I am Sherry Mackey. You're about 8, 9 minutes away from your morning prayer right now. It's Kirk Franklin in God's
2: no
1: property.
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1: And all your friends and loved ones.
0: They're nowhere to be found.
1: Are nowhere to
0: remember,
1: be
0: remember,
1: found.
0: Remember, there is a friend.
1: Remember, there's a friend in Jesus.
0: Oh, I love him, I love him.
1: Who will wipe your tears away?
0: I know he will.
1: And if your heart is broken,
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0: like he said he would. 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
1: Good morning, good morning, good morning. I am Sherry Mackey. It is time for us to go to God in prayer. And as always, I invite you to join along with me in prayer today. I just want the Lord to protect us in the storm. Father God, in the mighty, matchless, and powerful name of Jesus Christ, we come before you today because we know that you are our refuge, you are our strength, you are our very present help in trouble. Lord, protect us in the storm. When the winds begin to blow and the waves begin to rise, remind us that you're still in control. When life becomes unpredictable, remind us that nothing catches you by surprise. When fear tells us that we're going under, remind us that you're right there in the boat with us. Your word says in Psalms 46:1, God is our refuge and strength and ever-present help in trouble. So, Father, hide us under the shadow of your wings. Cover our homes, cover our families, cover our children, cover our grandchildren, cover the people we love and everyone connected to us. Protect us from the storms we can see. Protect us from the storms we cannot see. Protect us from sickness, God, accidents, danger, violence, confusion, financial hardship, broken relationships, betrayal, disappointment, and every assignment of the enemy designed to steal our peace. Lord, when the storm is raging all around us, don't let the storms get inside of us. Give us peace that doesn't make sense. Give us strength when we're tired. Give us courage when we're afraid. Give us wisdom when we don't know what to do. And give us patience when we want you to move right now in our timing. Father, if you don't immediately calm the storm, calm us in the midst of the storm. Just as Jesus spoke to the wind and the waves and said, "Peace be still," speak that same peace over our lives today. Peace over our minds, peace over our homes, peace over our marriages and relationships, peace over our finances, peace over our families, peace over our future. And Lord, protect us from making permanent decisions because of a temporary storm. Don't let fear make us quit. Don't let frustration make us walk away. Don't let disappointment make us doubt what you promise. Oh, we declare that this storm will not destroy us. It may shake us, but it will not break us. It may bend us, but it will not bury us, because greater is he that is in us than anything that can come against us. Oh, Father, keep your hands upon us. Send your angels concerning us. Order our steps. Guard our going out and our coming in. And when we come through this storm, oh, let us have a testimony that can only be explained by your grace. Oh, Lord, we may not know how the storm will end, but we know who is with us in the midst of that storm. Also, we will not fear. Oh, God, we will not panic. We will not give up. We will trust in you. Protect us in the storm, Lord, and bring us safely to the other side in the mighty, matchless, wonderful name of Jesus, we pray. Amen, amen, and amen.
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1: Everybody say
0: happy birthday, happy anniversary to everybody celebrating this Columbus Day weekend. Yeah, happy birthday to my handsome little cousin Aiden Mackie from your parents Antonio and Toya and the entire Mackie family. Monica Cartwright, happy birthday from your sister Sharika Himes. Lanika Watson, happy birthday, Jerrica Settle, Adrian Rogers, Sean Bailey, Eugenia Bell, Terrian Turner, Octavia Chapman, Denise Toy, Bishop Keith Lofton on Saturday. My little cousin, Caleb Jones from your parents, Rashad and Kalisha Jones, Latoria Taylor from your husband, Miangelo, one of the best primary care physicians this side of heaven, Dr. Raquel Ivy Spencer. I love you, woman of God. Her sister, Dana Ivy. Happy anniversary, Apostle Alton and Elder Sherilyn Williams, Lacey Yancey, Nappy Ike Wilson, Renee Clay, my classmate Tiffany Smith, Latarsha Redmond, happy birthday. On Saturday, Theron Hayes, Eureka Knox Robinson, Shanta Brooks, Jordan Simone, Francine Coleman. 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
2: 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My name is Sonia. 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
4: 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I'd like to say happy birthday today to Colleen Tate, Kathy Patton. On Saturday, Anita Smith, Phyllis Glover. And on Sunday, my granddaughter, Tamaria Rucker, Bryson Lee, and Crystal Shears.
5: Good morning. I would like to say happy birthday to Leander Burroughs and Jakiria Kimbrough from your High Point Baptist family.
0: Of course, you guys are celebrities. You're joined by reality TV star Sharon Osbourne. She's 74. Tony Shalhoub, that's the monk. He's 73. Steve Burns from Blue's Clues is 53. Lecrae Moore, 47. Tyler James Williams from Everybody Hates Chris and Abbott Elementary, 34. NFLer George Kittle, 33. Actor Jarrell Jerome from When They See Us is 29 on Saturday. Gospel artist Crystal Rocha, 54. TV host Mario Lopez, 53. On Sunday, legendary gospel artist Tremaine Hawkins is 75, going up yonder. The Potter's house changed, and I never lost my praise. Come on, Jesus. NFL Steve Young is 65. Rapper, actress, songwriter Lena Michelle Mora. You said, who is that? MC Light, she's 56. Rapper Cardi B is 34. Happy birthday, everybody. It's your early morning praise party. I am Sherry Mackey.
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0: Hallelujah 940 AM WYLD. It's time on your early morning praise party with me, your girl, Sherry Mackey, to get a happy. We get a happy when you share your testimony at 844-885-9425. That's 844-885-9425. You know we overcome by the blood of the Lamb and by the words of our testimony. What God has already delivered you from, He's already healed you, He's already blessed you, will be a blessing for somebody else, something to encourage them. 844-885-9425. What are you happy about?
1: Oh, how good God is to me. God is so good. And I'm like, for a lot of people to understand, all we have to do is trust in the Lord, and everything else is going to fall in place for us. I lost a 16-year-old child, and God has been so good that He has gave me so many blessings and miracles after His work. And I want to let a lot of people know that God will get you over anything that you're going through.
0: Wow. Come on, Jesus. Lost her child, and she still has joy. She's on the other side of through. Come on, y'all. Let's praise Him with this mother. I want to hear from you as well. Pick up the phone and call 844-885-9425. Ooh, come on, Jesus. 844-885-9425 to share your testimony on your early morning praise party with me, your girl, Sherry Mackey.
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1: It's your early morning praise party. I am Sherry Mackey, and it's time for entertainment news. Well, there's a new movie coming out. We got a chance to see the clip of it while we were there at the welcome reception for the Dove Awards. It's called Same Hope, A New Journey, God with Us. It's going to be in theaters nationwide November 13th through the 15th only. So get your church groups together, your girlfriend groups or whatever, your youth groups, get to the theater November 13th through the 15th for God with Us. This special theatrical event is about a young woman in an impossible position and a young man torn between trust and faith. It's about a birth that could change the world. It's about a modern day parable, y'all, as it follows inner city childhood sweethearts Mary Ann Thomas and Joseph Junie Love as they embark on a divine mission. Child, it's kind of like the story of Mary and Joseph retold. Baby, y'all got to get to see this. Y'all remember Aspen Kennedy from The Forge? He's in this one. Y'all need to see it. God with Us in theaters November 13th through the 15th. Also making news, the 57th annual GMA Dove Awards are going to air tonight on TVN. Make sure you check out the wonderful soul-stirring performers and presenters, Lisa Noel Smith, CeCe Winans, Anthony Brown and Group Therapy, Marette Brown Clark, and more. Sony is reportedly working on a new live-action Ghostbusters film titled Ghostbusters Nightmare on 34th Street. With Josh Miller writing the script, the title suggested maybe a Christmas movie referencing a Nightmare on Elm Street and Miracle on 34th Street. So we're going to see what happens with that. And y'all know I'm going to keep you abreast. Also, Godzilla Minus Zero will hold a special IMAX early access screening on November 3rd, 3 days before it's

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0: 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First Lady Karen Clark Sheard, we acknowledge you. You're inside the party, your early morning praise party with me, your girl, Sherry Mackey, on the station giving you a chance to win $1,000. 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
1: I thank you for your prayers, Sherry Mackey. I thank God for you. I make it my business to hear your prayers every morning because you are a true woman of God and you pray, Miss Mackey. You pray. You bring me to tears every time I hear you, and I thank God for you. I thank him for you. Thank you, Sher. Thank you, Miss Mackey.
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1: It's your early morning praise party. I am Sherry Mackey on a fantastic Friday. It is time for us to test your biblical knowledge with the Bible Challenge question of the day. This is open for our seasoned folk. You got a little seasoning on you at 40. Sherry, you moved it back. Baby, listen, you just answering a question. It'll be okay. All right. From the category, a herd of prophets. From the category, a herd of prophets. This prophet, put into a hole in the ground for being too outspoken, was often called the weeping prophet. Who was that? This prophet, put into a hole in the ground for being too outspoken, was often called the weeping prophet. Who was that? That's your Bible Challenge question of the day. What prophet was put in a hole in the ground and was called a weeping prophet? That's your Bible Challenge question of the day. We're going to compare answers coming up. It's your early morning praise party. I am Sherry Mackey.
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0: Hallelujah 940 AM WYLD, your inspiration station. It's your early morning praise party. I am Sherry Mackey, and it's time to give you the answer for the Bible challenge question of the day. I asked the question for our season, Saints 40 and older, from the category, a herd of prophets. From the category, a herd of prophets. This prophet, put into a hole in the ground for being too outspoken, was often called the weeping prophet. This prophet, put into a hole in the ground for being too outspoken, was often called the weeping prophet. Who was that prophet? If you said it was Jeremiah, so they says, and the Bible confirms. Ding, ding, ding, ding, ding, ding, ding, ding, ding. It was Jeremiah. You can read about that in Jeremiah chapter 38. The biblical prophet Jeremiah was thrown into an empty, muddy cistern, pit, or well, whichever one you want to call it, during the siege of Jerusalem. And again, that's in Jeremiah 38. Jeremiah prophesied that Jerusalem would fall to the Babylonians and urged the people and soldiers to surrender to save their lives. King Zedekiah's officials accused Jeremiah of treason and demoralizing the troops. Well, King Zedekiah handed Jeremiah over to the officials, who lowered him by ropes into the cistern, the king's son, Malchijah, in the courtyards of the guard. The cistern contained no water, only deep mud, and Jeremiah sank into it. So there you have it. The weeping prophet was Jeremiah, who was put in the cistern down in the ground. There you go. There you have it. That's your Bible challenge question and answer on the party. It's your early morning praise party. I am Sherry Mackey.
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0: Inspiration Station, Hallelujah 940 AM WYLD. It's your early morning praise party with me, your girl, Sherry Mackey. And y'all know it's about that time. It's time for us to roll those calendars back and find out what took place on today, October 9th in African American history. Well, on this date in 1823, Mary Ann Schott, publisher of the Provincial Freeman, was born in Wilmington, Delaware. As publisher of this Canadian anti-slavery paper, she became the first woman to publish a newspaper. In 1929, Ernest Nathan Dutch Morial, the first black mayor of New Orleans, was born. Morial was also the first black law graduate of Louisiana State University in 1954, and now the convention center holds his name. Hello, somebody. In 1962, the African nation of Uganda gained its independence. And finally, on this date in 1975, professional baseball player Frank Robinson becomes the manager of the Cleveland Indians and the first black manager of a major league team. There you have it. That's a look. That's a reflection of today in African American history. We call it Black Facts. Remember, if you don't know your history, you won't realize how powerful you can become. And in some cases, you're doomed to allow it to repeat itself. It's your early morning praise party. I am Sherry Mackey. Good morning.
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1: Welcome to the Know Your Bible radio broadcast. Know Your Bible is an outreach ministry of Greenwood Acres Full Gospel Baptist Church featuring the teaching of Bishop Fred A. Caldwell Sr., who served as pastor teacher for Greenwood Acres for more than 40 years. We pray that the anointed message you're about to hear will be life-changing and edifying.

0: be unto God. And now here's Bishop Caldwell.
1: I want you to turn with me in your Bible to 2 Corinthians, the 9th chapter and the 15th verse. 2 Corinthians, the 9th chapter and the 15th verse. 2 Corinthians chapter 9 and verse 15. If you're there, say, I have it. All right, and I'm reading. Thanks be unto God for his unspeakable gift. Thanks be unto God. Say that back to me. For his unspeakable gift. I want to talk to you today about thanks be unto God for his unspeakable gift. Thanks be unto who? For what? I looked the word gift up in the Greek. It is the word doria. Somebody say doria. Okay, it sounds almost like Korea. It's doria, D-O-R-E-A, with the Macon over the O. And it means a free gift. Somebody say free. It's a free gift, and it's always spiritual or supernatural. It's a free gift. It's always spiritual or supernatural. From God's vantage point. Now watch this. It also is gratuitous to character. In other words, if a hobo on the street, and I'm not picking on those that are less fortunate, just using this as an example. If a hobo on the street gave you a dollar, okay. But if President Obama gave you a dollar, you would think of that in more higher regards. You know why? Because it's gratuitous to character. In other words, the person that's giving the gift is what adds value to the gift. The one that's giving the gift, gratuitous of character, is the one that adds value to the gift. So when we talk about thanks be unto God for his unspeakable gift, it's the gift that God gave that no one can duplicate. And to have that from God, gratuitous of character, means that it's invaluable because God gave it to you. When we think about thanking God for his unspeakable gift, I checked unspeakable out as well. And it means that we don't have adequate words to say toward what he has done. It means that it's unable to be told the way it ought to be told. It means words fail us to tell what Jesus really, really means to us. It's unspeakable, and yet it's full of glory. And we on this end don't deserve it. That's why God gave it as a gift, because it cannot be acquired by works. So Paul says to the church at Corinth and to this august body here today, thanks be unto God for his unspeakable gift. It would take a lifetime. It would take a lifetime. Even on your deathbed, if you get there, you still couldn't tell it all. You just can't. You try and you try, but words are not adequate. When you think about where you were when the Lord found you and where you are right now, when you think about having nothing and now been blessed with a whole lot of things, then you can't help but thank God because of his loving kindness toward you and of his tender mercies thanks be unto God for his unspeakable gift. Paul said, I'm writing all these scriptures and I still can't tell it all, because words escape me. Now, you know, God been real good to you. And the last time I checked, nobody held a 357 Magnum to his temple and made him wake you up this morning. And as I think about, and as you think about today on what we call a national day of Thanksgiving, when you think about it, what shall we render unto the Lord for all of his benefits, who daily load us with benefits? What do you have in your pocket that could buy one of them? What do you have in your bank account, in your 401k, 401b? What do you possibly have that you can give God that he has not already given you? How can you say thanks and be adequate for all the things that he has done? How can I say thanks for all that he has done for me? When I was lost and could not find my way, he showed up and made a way. When I didn't know who Jesus was, he was still good to me. Now, thanks be unto God for the turkey, for the ham, tater salad, buttered rolls, corn casserole, kumbaya, kumbaya. We can't thank him enough. David said, what shall I render unto the Lord again for all of his benefits toward me? He said, I will take the cup of salvation. That's what I'll do. I'll accept his son and I'll call upon the name of the Lord. Now, as we look at some things today that the Lord has set on my heart to speak to us about, some things that we really ought to be thankful for. One thing we ought to really be thankful for forever is eternal life. It does not get no better than life eternal. So we're going to run some scripture. Psalms 68:18. Psalm 68:18. Tell your neighbor, I thank God for eternal life. Now watch this. Watch this, because it's all about Jesus. Muhammad ain't in this book. Allah ain't in this book. It's all about a loving God who gave his son, who gave his life and was raised from the dead, and the Holy Ghost is a witness. Psalms number 68 and verse 18, verses 18 through 20. Let us read. Thou hast ascended on high. Thou hast led captivity captive. Thou hast received gifts for men, yea, for the rebellious also, that the Lord God might dwell among them. Blessed be the Lord who daily load us with benefits, even the God of our salvation, Selah. He that is our God is the God of salvation. And unto God, the Lord, belong the issues from death. Isn't that something? See, when Jesus Christ came into this world, that's God's unspeakable gift, died on the cross, buried in Joseph's tomb. He went a little bit further. He went into the lower parts of the earth, took from the devil the keys of hell and death, and was raised from the dead triumphantly the third day with all power. I said all power. All power in heaven and earth in his hand. Am I right about it? So when he was raised up from the dead, according to the 18th verse, he ascended on high. He led captivity captive, and he received gifts unto men. And he gave some apostles and some prophets and some evangelists and some pastors and teachers for the perfecting of the saints, for the work of the ministry, for the edifying of the body of Christ. Am I right about it? So that tells me then that God, when Jesus was raised up from the dead, that God left gifted individuals in the earth realm that he gifted to take care of, feed, nurture his people. Huh? Come on now. So a pastor is a gift from God pastor, teacher, a gift from God. So you have apostles, prophets, evangelists, pastors, teachers, for the perfecting of the saints, for the work of the ministry, for the edifying of the body of Christ. We can't thank God enough for good pastors. Come on now. Come on. Come on. Come on. Come on. Come on. You can't thank God. That's a spiritual gift. Because when God gives gifts, they are spiritual. And they are supernatural. And that's why no force on the planet can stop what God started. Because being confident of what? This very thing, that he which hath begun a good work in you will perform it until the day of Jesus Christ. Seeing all the forces of hell lines up against God's perfect plan for your life, that's why you must be a praying brother. Huh? That's why you must be a praying sister. And oh yeah, by the way, thank God for prayer. Thank God for prayer, and thank God that he's on the other end to do what? To answer prayer. What would be the use of prayer if there wasn't nobody out there to answer? Thank God for answered prayer. So Jesus Christ paid it all. In verse 19, Psalm 68, blessed be the Lord who daily load us with benefits. Man, I'm daily loaded. I'm daily loaded. You may see me wobble sometime. I'm so loaded. He daily load us with benefits. See, it pays to serve Jesus. It pays to serve Jesus. Peter said, Lord, look, we've left all to follow you. And what we going to get? Jesus said, ain't no man left me. Ain't no man left houses or land or a father or mother for my sake in the gospel. But he shall receive now in this time 100-fold. It pays to serve Jesus. Oh, yes, it does. It pays to serve Jesus. Let me tell you something. When you came to Jesus and you were broke, you ought not to be broke now. All that God does for us, he does it through Jesus. And I was thinking, to be born again is to be in Jesus. And to have Jesus in you. And how dare you live a defeated life? You got all that power. Whatever come against you, you need to come against it with the word of God. Am I right about it? You ought to thank God for the word. Thank God for the word. I said, thank God for the word. I know some of y'all been up all night cooking, but anyway, thank God for the word. He that is our God is the God of salvation. Somebody say, thank you for saving me, Lord. And unto God the Lord, God is the Lord. Unto God the Lord belong the issues from death. This man Jesus, he got the keys of hell and death. All hell can throw at you ain't gonna stop you. Not if you know who Jesus is. Come on now. Not if you know who Jesus is. Does not matter who likes you, who doesn't like you, who said what, does not matter. If God be for us, who then can be against us? No, not one, no, not one, not two, not three, not one. Nobody will ever be able to stop you. If you go forward in faith in Jesus' name, you ought to thank God for the victory. Thank God for the victory. Romans 6:23. Go there. Romans 6:23. Thank God for eternal life. Thank God for eternal life. I'm glad to know that when this life is over, I'm going to fly away. Hallelujah. Going to fly away, getting up out of here. Romans 6:23. Read. For the wages of sin is death, but the gift of God is eternal life through Jesus Christ our Lord. Thanks be unto God for what? His unspeakable gift. So the gift of God is eternal life through Jesus Christ our Lord. Now let me switch gears. Something else we need to be thankful to God for, and that is this. It may not seem like it, but what I'm about to say is true. If you're born again, I'm not saying that. But if you are born again, listen, you should know no defeat. You should know no defeat. Selah. Let that sink deep in your ears. So if you're suffering defeat in your life on a continued basis in any area, it's your fault. It's your fault. Because you got the power in your mouth to speak whatever you want. Am I right about it? Because death and life are in the power of the tongue, and they that love it shall do what? Eat the fruit thereof. Somebody say, thank God for the victory. Let me show that to you. I've come to walk with you today. Let me show that to you. 2 Corinthians? What? No. 1 Corinthians 15:57. 1 Corinthians 15:57. All right. 1 Corinthians 15:57. The Bible says, but thanks be to God, which giveth us the victory through our Lord Jesus Christ. Somebody say victory. You think that's something? Look at 2 Corinthians 2:14. 2 Corinthians 2:14. Now, thanks be unto God. You notice how Paul is, every day with Paul is a Thanksgiving day. He didn't wait till November to say it. Now, thanks be unto God, which sometimes, every now and then. What does always mean? Come on, don't be smart and hostile. What does always mean? I can't get no satisfaction in here. Listen. Now, thanks be unto God. Watch this. Now, thanks be unto God. Unto whom? Which always causes us to triumph in Christ. You understand? That should be no defeat in our lives on a sustained level. None. Because thanks be unto God. Now watch this. When we T-H-I-N-K God, we ought to T-H-A-N-K God. Now if you didn't learn how to spell it, it ain't my fault. When we think God, we ought to thank God. Because listen, there'll be more that be with us than those that be with them. Now, thanks be unto God, which always causes us to triumph. Somebody say, well, preacher, don't you know all them folk over there against you? You say, don't you know me and Jesus over here against all them folk? And see, I can hear the Lord say, you don't need to fight in this battle at all. Why? Because the battle is not yours. The battle belongs to the Lord, and the Lord ain't never lost a battle. A lot of y'all fighting in battles you don't even need to fight. The victory has already been given you. So only thing you need to do is to fight what? The good fight of faith and stand on the word of God. And no matter what it seemed like, you already got the victory. Somebody scream victory. You already have the victory. It ain't on the way to you. It's already in you. 1 John 5. If we would just thank God for what we already have, I guarantee you, a whole lot more will be on the way. We don't want to be ungrateful, complaining about food and got a loaf of bread on our arm. 1 John 5:4-5. Thank God for the victory. 1 John 5:4-5. The Bible says, for whatsoever is born of God overcometh the world. And this is the victory. Somebody say victory. And this is the victory that overcometh the world, even our faith. Who is he that overcometh the world but he that believeth that Jesus is the Son of God? Now, you don't tell me you're a child of God and you letting the world get you down, getting on your last nerves. You acting half crazy. You talking all this old other crazy talk because you just got through watching the news. This is the victory that overcome the world, even our faith. Even our faith, that should be nothing getting you down. And you know, I thought about it. You know, when we were singing out there earlier this morning, that joyful song, every song ought to be a song of thanksgiving and joy unto the Lord. The Lord wants to surround us with songs of joy and songs of deliverance. Am I right about it? Our conversation, our lifestyle, the places we go, the people we interact with, we ought to show the joy of the Lord. We ought to be a light, salt, and a witness in this world. We need to lift up our heads, O ye gates. Lift them up, ye everlasting doors. King of glory shall come in. Who is this King of glory? He's the Lord strong and mighty. He's the Lord mighty in battle. What you doing fighting for something you already been given? Only thing you need to do is stand on the word of God, and I guarantee you, you'd give the devil a heart attack. Come on now, come on now. God has already given us all things that pertain to life and godliness through the knowledge of him that's called us to glory and virtue. And the reason some of y'all can't get delivered because you ain't got no joy that you're willing to turn loose. You have to participate in the things of God. You can't act like God is dead, like you all caught up in your world. God is talking up in here, up in here. Don't come in here this way and then stay here this way and then leave this way. No, you have to participate in what God is saying. Let the Lord's word in. Quit just going to church, going back home, going to church, going back home, and unchanged. The joy of the Lord is our strength. That's where your victory is. Your victory is in your praise. Your victory is in your praise. Where there's a lot of praise, there's a lot of power. Where there's a little praise, little power. Where there ain't no praise, there ain't no power. Get out of yourself and get into the Spirit. Nobody ought to have to pump you up. You know how good God been to you. You know where the Lord brought you from. You know how he took care of you when you couldn't take care of yourself. And you sit here like you don't even know what's being said. Shame on you. Shame on you. When you turn praises loose, all of heaven lined up. All of heaven lined up. All of heaven lined up. I wish Paul and Silas was here today. One sang praises and one did the praying, and the Lord shook the jail. He can shake your situation if you turn your praise loose. I know it's right. This ain't about coming here getting all caught up in yourself. You with yourself before you got here. When the praises go up, the blessings come down. Somebody, I'm going to prophesy this to you right now. Somebody's getting ready to get a Jericho experience. Yeah, Lord. When they praise God, the walls fell down flat. When God opened up the Red Sea, when they went on the other side, Miriam got her tambourine, and they, am I right about it? When you turn your praises loose, then all heaven lines up. The walls fell down flat. They went on into Jericho. You know what Jericho represents? The world. If you want it at your feet, turn your praises loose. See, because the devil got your stuff. The devil got your stuff. Now, thanks be unto God, which always causes us to triumph. You know what always mean? And what I love about the Lord, it may seem like you defeated, but you really are a spiritual Muhammad Ali. Come on now. The devil is a liar. Somebody scream, I got the victory. Oh, yes, Lord. This is the victory that overcome the whole world. The whole world. I don't want to talk about no recession. I want to talk about tithes and offerings. I don't want to talk about soul off. I want to talk about praise. I don't want to talk about the shrink. I want to talk about the man. Because he always causes us to triumph. That means to get into the winner's circle. Why you think he gave you your faith? What you think it's for? To call those things which be not. I need to say that again. To call those things which be not. as though they were. Never been to heaven. But I've been told that the streets up yonder are made of gold. It's gold in them there hills. But guess what? I ain't ready to go to heaven today. I want to live down here. I want to walk in victory down here. I want my enemies to become my ottoman down here. I don't live up there. So the man come to take my TV, sunder. Hallelujah. Huh? Sadness dries up the bone. Sadness opens the door for sickness.

0: we said about the gift. This is the gift that keep on giving. It ain't bound to December 25th, 26th, 27th, 28th, December 31st. This is the gift that gives every day. He woke you up this morning. You ought to tell the Lord thank you. He started you out on your way. You ought to tell the Lord thank you. He has watched over you all night long.
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Hallelujah, 940 WYLD. And we're doing it again. Happy Friday to you. It's me, your brother Ed Long. We're in for Tracy Buffet today again. She returns next week. I got Ty Trippett's Holy You coming up for you. Plus, I'm going to shout you out for your birthday in a few minutes. So hold on for that. All right, come on. Let's get started. Reverend Clay Evans and the AARC Mass Choir. I've got a testimony.

0: 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Hallelujah 940 WYLD.
1: That's Todd Tribbett's Holy You. Ed Long is in for Tracy. How you be? Anita Wilson's coming up for you. Also, Walter Hawkins in the Love Center Choir and more. Just give me a few minutes. All right, so Tyler James Williams is celebrating his birthday today. Also, Lecrae celebrating as well. If you're celebrating, you're celebrating along with them. I want you to have an awesome birthday today, okay? Promise me you will.
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1: Hey, Ed Long is in for Tracy Buffet. Appreciate you being here with me. You know, families are getting back to game nights. I like this. I'm going to tell you, I'm going to share with you a game that my family and I enjoy so much. We'll talk about it in a minute. Right now, it's Fresh Start Worship. It's you

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1: I love that song. I really do. Fresh Start Worship out of Georgia. Yep, it's called You Are. All right, You Are hanging with me, Ed Long, as we sit in for Tracy Bethay. Hezekiah Walker, John P. Key, Dante Bow, and more coming up for you momentarily. So, yeah, family game nights are coming back. You know what? There's a game that my family and I love so much. We just discovered it a couple years ago. It is called Blank Slate. Ever play that? Blank Slate. It's pretty cool. It's pretty fun, too. So if you get a chance, get yourself one, all right? And you'll enjoy it, I'm sure. All right, Ed Long, hanging out. More of your favorites coming up.
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1: Yeah, the $1,000 blessing is real, my friend. It is happening. Yep, every top of the hour, we give you a keyword. 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
1: Anthony Brown and Group Therapy right there. It's called Always Be Good. Ed Long is here with you. Always be playing your favorites right here. So we sit in for Tracy Bethay. We got the Nancy Jackson. We got Donna Lawrence. We got Marvin Sapp. They're all coming up for you musically, so hold on. All right, I got Strange But True Story for you. I love doing these. All right, this one right here. You know what? I always worry about this, but here we go. So a woman in Spain returned from vacation to find three strangers living in her house. Yeah, she came back. How long was this vacation? Anyway, she went on vacation. She comes back to find people in their house. I don't know how it is in Spain, but over here in the U.S., it's tough to get rid of people like that. There's squatters' rights, believe it or not. It's crazy, strange, but true.
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2: 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Then I kind of started watching it like off and on here and there. Corinne Hawthorne with his favorite right there. All right, we got Vashawn Mitchell, we got Bishop Larry Trotter, and more of your favorites are coming up for you momentarily. All right, listen, we got the $1,000 blessing. It is happening. It is real. 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
1: Hey, Ed Long is in for Tracy Bethay. Happy Friday to you. Appreciate you hanging out with me. All right, so hey, listen, I want you to have an awesome weekend, okay? And bless somebody real good. 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So here's my question to you this time around. What's the best compliment that you ever received? I'm going to check in on you in a minute. Right now, Douglas Miller.

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1: Praise on go. That is Kenton Jones out of the ATL. I love that song. Yep, I do. Commodores, Jesus is Love is coming up for you. Dr. Charles Hayes and the Warriors working it out. And all of your favorites are coming up momentarily. All right, Ed Long is my name. 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Get on that talkback mic and you got 30 seconds to tell us exactly what's on your mind. Now, this time I was asking, what's the best compliment you ever received? Hey.

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Hallelujah, 940 AM, WYLD. Hello, my praise partner. It's your brother Ed Long, Seventh Ward. Thanks for tuning in for the blessings here on YLD AM 940, Music of Power and Praise.

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1: It's Ed Long here for Tracy. How you be? Have a great weekend, okay? Here's Kenny Lewis in one voice. It's time.

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1: Kenny Lewis in one voice is called God Did It. If there's ever any doubt, just know that God did it, all right? Todd Trippett coming up for you. He did it before. He can do it again. Also, Chicago Mass Choir coming up for you, too. All right, it's me, your brother Ed Long. We're in for Tracy Buffet today, so we got that $1,000 blessing happening. Now, listen, the top of the hour, we're giving you another keyword. When you hear it, log on to the website or the app, enter it. And you know what? You just might win yourself $1,000. $1,000 blessing. I love it. Love when folks get blessed. So here's some suggestions if you happen to win that $1,000. Okay, check it out. So you put it right into savings. That's one suggestion. Or how about pay off a daycare or childcare expense? Childcare is pretty expensive these days. So try that. Or get plane tickets for a getaway. How's that sound? Yeah, I like it. What you got in mind?
2: Hey, my name is Terry, and if I won $1,000, I'd buy my son a new car.
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0: Music of power and praise. Hallelujah. 940 WYLD. Fred Hammond in the choir room coming up for you momentarily. My name is Ed, and for Tracy, right now is Beverly Crawford.
1: The song just simply says, if he doesn't do anything else, he's already done enough. Bishop Brown wrote this song for me. Hallelujah.

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0: music of power and praise. Hallelujah 940 WYLD. Fred Hammond in the choir room. That's right. Love never fails. Yep. Ed Long is in for Tracy. Judy Christy McAllister. We got the Williams brothers. I got John P. Keys. I Made It Out. That's coming up for you, too. All right. Right now, it's time for One to Grow On. All right. You ready? Here we go. Check this out. Unity does not mean uniformity. It means oneness of purpose. God created each one of us to be unique. So don't be afraid to be unique.
1: Big Noon Saturday. Kurt Cignetti leads Indiana against Nebraska. The best pregame. The best announcers. 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
1: I gotta shout out Bella. Thanks for listening at work, Bella. I do appreciate it. My name is Ed Long, hanging out with Tracy Bethay. She was telling me the nickname of this guy she works with. I'm gonna tell you in a minute. All right, right now it's Kirk Franklin. Thank you for everything. I just wanna say.

0: Hallelujah. 940 WYLD. Thank you for everything. I like it. Kirk Franklin featuring Karen Clark Sheard. I like that a lot. All right, Reed's Temple coming up. I am blessed. Also, Charles Jenkins and them. We got Aretha Franklin's version of What a Friend We Have in Jesus and more. All right, Ed Long is here, sitting in for Tracy Bethea, just enjoying myself. I got to shout out Bella once again. She was sharing with me. She listens at work, and I do appreciate that on the iHeartRadio app. So she was saying that there's this guy that she works with. His name is Ghost, right? And I'm like, Ghost? I'm like Holy Ghost? She said, no, his name is Ghost. We call him Ghost. I said, well, why do you call him Ghost? And she says, because he always disappears when work appears. I thought that was hilarious.
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0: Hallelujah. 940 WYLD. I've got PJ Morton's Mercy coming up in a little bit, as long as my name. We're in for Tracy Buffay this week. Hey, don't forget, we got the $1,000 blessing happening. It is real. You know, the first thing I do if I win $1,000, first thing I do is I pay my tithes. That's the first thing. And then I probably would get some brand new tires on my cars. I put money towards that. What would you do with
1: it? Oh, man, I'm going to pay a bill and probably do something great for my wife.
2: I

I've been hurting the church. As I attempt to do God's work by people who call themselves

0: Hallelujah 940 WYLD, music of power and praise. PJ Morton with Mercy. Your man Ed Long is here hanging out for Tracy Buffet this week. I've got commission coming up in a little bit, plus I've got Adia on the way. No pun intended. So hold on for that, okay? So what's going on for the weekend on this Friday? What you got planned? Well, you know what? You know, one thing I got to do, and I'm way behind. You should see my laundry basket. It's like crawling up the wall. You ever start like throwing clothes on top of the laundry, even though the bag is full or the hamper is full, you just keep throwing clothes and it's like it's going up the wall? Well, that's where mine is right now. So that's what I'll be doing some part of this weekend. I got to do some laundry, for real. Yeah. All right.
1: Eric was...
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Hey, your brother Ed Long is here. 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
1: Here we go, road trip to Connecticut. We're going to see J.J. Harrison and Youth for Praise. This is called Nothing.

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1: JJ Haston, Youthful Praise, I like it. It's called Nothing Else. All right, I got more. Hold on. Pastor Mike Jr. on the way. Daryl Petty's. We got Keandra Lockett, too. I'll get all that on before I roll, all right? So listen, enjoy the rest of your day. I want you to have an awesome day. Don't forget about the, blessed weekend, too. And don't forget about the keyword coming up, top of the hour. Get that $1,000 blessing, okay? I want you to win this thing. I do. See, I can't win, but you can. What you got in mind?
2: 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If I won $1,000 right now, I would spend it on my kids.
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1: Of course, we rejoice because it's the day the Lord has made. 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
1: You got his $1,000 and you can get yours too. We'll talk about it inside the afternoon show. Coming up, we got Ty Tribbett holding you. Right now, it's Rodney Bryant. He's a keeper.

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1: Happy finally Friday. We made it, y'all. It's been a long week,
2: but we made it. That's the testimony, right?
1: I'm Sonya Blakey. Welcome to the afternoon show. Coming up, let's do Elevation Worship with Maverick City Gyra. 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Zacardi Cortez working on me. 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
1: 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Man, celebrating life is a big deal. I'm Sonya Blakey. Coming up, let's talk about the cash busing just in time for the weekend. Right now, it's Cardi Cortez working on me.

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2: So Cardi Cortez has tapped in. We may not want to admit it, but I know I'm not perfect. God still has to work on me. Every morning, I'm like, created me a clean heart and renew a right spirit within me, God, because I need to be right. Holy and acceptable. Amen. Coming up, we get Trinity 5-7. Put your hands. Micah Stampley, take your life. I'm Sonya Blakey. Wait up for the cash keyword. It's coming up at the top of the hour, just in time for the holiday. Yep. And just in time for the weekend. Cash keyword going to hit at the top. Once you hear it, go straight to the website.
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1: It's the scream for me. Get ready to scream too. Your chance is coming. I'm Sonya Blakey. Coming up, Anthony Brown, Always Be Good. Right now, classic Dinah McClurkin, Speak to My Heart.

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1: Anthony Brown and Group Therapy, excited about the therapy tour. It already started. Anthony Brown and Marit Brown Clark. Make sure you follow so you can find out more details. I'm Sonya Blakey. Coming up inside this hour, Tamela Mann, Live, Breathe, Fight. We got some Harvey Watkins, Grateful, Corinne Hawthorne, his favorite.
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1: Corinne Hutford has a powerful testimony. She did something that I don't think I would do. 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Her latest, his favorite.

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1: Corinne Hawthorne, his favorite. Let's talk about her testimony in about 10 seconds. I'm Sonia Blicky. Thank you so much for tuning in to the afternoon show. Coming up, Hezekiah Walker sold out, and Norman Hutchins, God's Got a Blessing with your name on it. Corinne Hawthorne recently fell off a horse. Yeah, she loves horses. That one didn't work out, so she ended up getting another horse, and that one did work out. I'm like, it's going to take a miracle, first of all, for me to get on a horse and then to get another one after that. But she's doing well, a woman of boldness and confidence. She's an entrepreneur, and I commend Corinne Hawthorne. And I love the new song. His favorite.
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1: Coming up, Marvin Sapp, Never Would Have Made It. We'll do Beverly Crawford, It's About Time for a Miracle. It's Sonya Blakey. Dr. Ricky Dillon put out a statement about the Sweet Sweet Spirit Tour. We were talking about it over the past few weeks or so. Well, he decided to pull out of the tour as well as all the other artists. And he issued a statement that says that he did not produce, finance, book, or operate the tour. And he did not sell his tickets or control its ticket proceeds. So he just wanted to make sure the folks know it was not him. It was the promoter. So, and I was so looking forward to that. But something else is going to show up for Ricky because he's been doing this for 38 years, 15 projects. Yeah, we love you, Ricky.
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I made it. 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
1: Many of us need a miracle. Guess what? Miracles still do happen. The fact that you woke up this morning, that you showed up, that's a miracle within itself. If you're looking in the mirror, you are a miracle. Come on. Praise Break Friday. Right now, it's Kenny Lewis in one voice. God did it.

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1: God did it. Shout about it. Brag on it. God is an awesome God. I'm Sonya Blakey. Coming up, let's do Edwin Hawkins, God Will Take Care of You. Also, Erica Cambo, Aloga, your Loga, what's wrong with you? 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Be ready. 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
1: John P. Key is on the way. Life in favor. We got some daddy peoples testify. And Ted and Sherry, you've been so faithful. I'm Sonya Blakey. Well, tonight you can catch the Dove Awards celebrating gospel and Christian music. A lot of people showed up. I saw Jonathan McReynolds was on there. Donna Lawrence is going to be a very special tribute in honor of Richard Smallwood. That's the part I'm going to be watching. So check it out tonight, the Dove Awards on TBN.
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1: Happy finally Friday, y'all. We made it. I'm Sonya Blakey. Coming up, let's do God's Property Love. Also, Kiara Sheard. You don't know. I see that she's a part of that tribute to Richard Smallwood. You'll be get a chance to see it tonight on the Dove Awards, which is an award show that celebrates Christian contemporary gospel music, traditional gospel music. It's just a great show. So make sure you check it out tonight on TBN. That's a wrap for me. You can always follow me, Sonya Blakey, if you're on TikTok, Facebook, Instagram. I'm there. I want to be wherever you are. So make sure you follow me and let me know that you're listening in. I would love that encouragement. Also, be sure to download the free iHeartRadio app for your chance to use that talkback mic. It's your way to communicate public announcements, your community announcements, birthdays, shout-outs, all of it. And it's Pastor's Appreciation Month, so let's do that, too. Shout out your favorite pastor and church. Have a wonderful Friday. Enjoy your weekend.
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3: Don't invite me to karaoke. I'm going to make it weird. Someone's going to try to sing Leave, Get Out or Too Little, Too Late or Baby, It's You.
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